When I was 6 years old, I broke my leg. 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

Drink some margaritas by swing of blue lights. 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Are you with me? 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

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Oh my, my, oh my, my love, I take one look at you, you're taking me out.

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I refuse to lose another friend to drugs. Just come home.

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1: 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We move, we change, we get lost for a while.

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Oh my, my, oh my, my love, I take one look at you, you're taking me out.